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6: Hey, yo, what's poppin', man? 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
0: 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Ngome ya burudani is the best.
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1: 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Iko na
0: platform goma flani hivi amazing kina monoma. Ladies and gentlemen, karibu sana kwenye over there kwenye ngome ya burudani right here, of course kupitia 91.7.
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1: Mm.
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0: 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Of course kutoka kitaa chote ambacho kinastika muda huu hapa kupitia 91.7 Mazingira FM right here.
1: Okay.
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0: Yeah,
1: Blue Monday.
0: It's a Blue Monday once
1: yes.
0: again. 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
1: Mm.
0: Niko poa kabisa na kama ndo kwanza kabisa na check nasi basi kumbie set nenda zetu mpaka 10 kamili. 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
1: Ziko fresh. I'm good. Yes, so mimi niseme asante sana kwa kuendelea kuitegea 91.7 Mazingira FM Radio, sauti ya jamii sikio la kwako. 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Lakini pia bwana BSS Bongo Star Search wako wamemaliza huo mchongo. 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Yeah, unaweza ita Blue Monday or Man Crush Monday. 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
1: Yeah.
0: Bana karibu sana kwenye show na time here but to check na dundo kali kutoka hapa sasa, lakini baadaye mitikasi ile gonna happen.
1: Alright, pamoja sana. 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Hii hapa ni 91.7. 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Facebook ni Stefano Michael, X ni Taro Michael.
0: I got my name Fizzo Conchef right here. 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
1: Oh yeah, pamoja sana.
3: Yeah man. Yeah. 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